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3: 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She make the people say yeah.

holla, holla, sit down, low, holla, low, me on move, holla, sit down, holla, holla, holla, holla. K to the 9-7.

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0: Cube's Big Three season is heating up. The most competitive basketball league on earth is on CBS this Sunday. The defending champion, Miami 305, led by two-time MVP Michael Beasley and Lance Stephenson, take on the Houston Righands looking for their first win. Then Coach Steven Jackson and the DMV Trilogy look to take down the undefeated Dallas Power, led by Coach Nancy Lieberman and Captain Greg Monroe. 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

0: Hemisphere. 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

0: 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Shay Diddy here. Shout out to everybody working those overnight shifts like me, especially over there in South Memphis.
1: Jay White, turn me up. Miami. 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
1: my
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1: Lap. 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
4: Hey, everybody. Welcome into The Pulse. I am Stormy, and we keep our fingertips on the pulse of our community. Every week, you listen to the show, you're hearing something that maybe you haven't heard before. And this week, no different. We've got special guest in the studio, ladies and gentlemen. Let me welcome our guest from the city of Memphis, Brian Harris.
5: Thank you. Welcome.
4: Hey,
5: thank you,
4: Stormy. Y'all, crowd, you can give it up for Brian. Okay. It's just me. Hey, Brian, talk to me. How you feeling today?
5: Hey, things are well, Stormy. Thanks for having me.
4: No, thanks for coming. So tell everybody, I know you work for the city of Memphis, mm-hmm. and I know you're busy because I see you all the time, because mm-hmm. you're always sharing the positive information about what's happening in the city of Memphis.
5: Yes.
4: And tell everybody, you know, I guess what it is that you do. You can tell them who you are again, too. But tell everybody what it is that you do for the city of Memphis.
5: Sure. So my official role with the city is Director of Youth Services.
4: Okay.
5: And Special Assistant to the Mayor.
4: Okay.
5: So twofold.
4: Okay.
5: And so the biggest thing with the Director of Youth Services, anything that is youth-related mm-hmm. after school, mm-hmm. even during school, and during the summer falls under my office.
4: Okay.
5: So summer youth employment, which I know we'll talk about that. We're in the midst of that now. We've employed 3,000 young people this summer, which
4: wow.
5: is a record in the history of the program.
4: Wow. So you've never employed 3,000?
5: No, this is the first time.
4: First time.
5: That. Last year was a record at 1,807.
4: Yeah.
5: But this year, Mayor Young said, hey, if you can do 1,800, let's do 3,000.
4: Wow.
5: And we made it happen.
4: I love that mm-hmm. because there's so many good parts of that. First, you're blessed, you know, giving them an opportunity to make
5: yes.
4: some money for themselves.
5: Mm-hmm.
4: For whatever it is they're trying to do in their lives. But you're also kind of grooming them in work and how do they get to learn about government, or is this just...
5: No, absolutely. So there's a series of orientations
4: mm-hmm.
5: that take place before they go into the workplace.
4: Okay. Well, tell us about the program. Let's go from the beginning.
5: Yeah, so
4: if I'm applying, mm-hmm. I'm what ages do you put in?
5: It's 14 through 22.
4: Okay, 14 to 22. You mm-hmm. can hire 14-year-olds?
5: Absolutely.
4: What?
5: Yes, ma'am.
4: That is so beautiful.
5: Yes.
4: Okay, so I'm 15 years old.
5: Mm-hmm.
4: Where do I go to apply? And is it over?
5: Yeah, so we're closing out now this
4: okay.
5: season.
4: Okay.
5: And so it'll start back summer of 27.
4: Okay.
5: But the enrollment period, to answer your question, is that we do a media blitz.
4: Mm-hmm.
5: Not just media, but we're in the community recruiting during the months of February and March.
4: Oh,
5: so for 7 weeks, we're talking about enrolling an employee. So that's where the young person can go apply
4: mm-hmm.
5: to be part of the program.
4: Mm-hmm.
5: It's first come, first served.
4: Okay.
5: And so once they get in, we tell them the documents they need,
4: mm-hmm.
5: which must be a resident of the city of Memphis is one. You must be enrolled in school.
4: And why is it that they must be a resident?
5: That's
4: of
5: a
4: Memphis?
5: Great question. The reason why they must be a resident, because this program is 100% funded by city tax dollars.
4: Okay.
5: And so the residents of Memphis, their tax dollars pay for these young people to intern,
4: mm-hmm.
5: get the exposure. Because Shelby County has their own program.
4: That's right.
5: Youth.
4: They
5: right.
4: do.
5: They do.
4: Yeah.
5: So again, county residents do the county program, city do the city program.
4: Okay.
5: So once they apply, in the month of May, they get to pre-select where they want to intern.
4: Ah.
5: And so it's various sectors. Like this year, we had over 460 business partners that range from the hospital industry, you know, healthcare,
4: yeah.
5: small businesses, which I know you've seen them in the community in uniform.
4: Absolutely.
5: But they get to pre-select where they want to intern.
4: Wow.
5: Mm-hmm.
4: So as a person who has a small business, if I come to the city and say, I want to be a part of this program,
5: mm-hmm.
4: you mean to tell me I can have a small business and have a young person working for me?
5: Absolutely.
4: That is being paid by the city?
5: By the city, right.
4: So what would be the requirements for businesses that are maybe want to do it next year? What is the requirement for businesses?
5: So the requirement is you must have a brick and mortar
4: okay.
5: business.
4: Mm-hmm.
5: And we have rigorous documents we go through to validate the business
4: uh-huh.
5: to make sure everything's up to par. And if they pass the checklist, they become a business partner. And they get to have, anyway, we ask to host a minimum of 5 interns.
4: Uh-huh.
5: That's how you get to be a partner.
4: Oh, wow.
5: Mm-hmm.
4: Okay.
5: And we have businesses that have as many as 300 young people working for them.
4: 300?
5: 300. A1 Printing in Whitehaven has 300 young people working in her business right now.
4: I think that is beautiful.
5: It is.
4: And so the kids get firsthand knowledge.
5: That's correct.
4: From ages 14 to
5: 22.
4: Mm-hmm. Of how to, I guess, navigate getting a job and what to do while you're on a job. And
5: absolutely.
4: You brought a young person with you today. Uh-huh. Can we talk to this young man? How are you?
1: I'm doing well.
4: What's your name?
1: I'm Mason Todd.
4: Mason, how long have you been in the program?
1: Been in the program the full 6 weeks.
4: Okay. Yes, so where did you go to work at? Where did you go?
1: So I was actually Director Harris's intern at the office.
4: Okay. Okay. So what have you learned?
1: I've learned so much. First thing I learned is that these adults who are around you, they're looking to help you and looking to give you good information. Mm. They're not here just to get paid and get a check and go home and feed their kids. They're really here to help you, and they want you to succeed in life.
4: I love that. Wow. I think that's beautiful. Mm-hmm. So tell me what kind of your schedule is. You have to be at work at what time?
1: I get to work at 9.
4: And you get to go home at what time?
1: 2.
4: Okay, so for that time of the day. And then you get paid. How does that feel?
1: Oh, it's great. Oh, it's great. It's great.
4: Okay, I love it. I love it. Mason, well, thank you for sharing that. No problem. And coming by.

0: and the parents' engagement is very strong as well,
1: mm-hmm.
0: because they want to see their young people be successful. And that's the biggest thing, is that to see the community come together, embrace this program, and for us to have the success rate we do speaks to the future of Memphis and what's possible by just simply investing in our youth.
1: Okay. You did tell me that you know, there are companies that can be a part, but do they go to the city's website?
0: Yes. You go to cityofmemphis.gov, mm-hmm. and you can click on youth services, and everything we talked about is there on our website. It tells you the details, when the enrollment period is, mm-hmm. and how you can support this great program.
1: So do you have businesses like Walmart and some of the bigger stores that get involved?
0: So not Walmart is not a business partner, but Amazon has been. FedEx has been a partner. So there are large corporations in the private sector who do invest in employees well.
1: So being over this whole project and all this with Employ, mm-hmm. What is the, I guess, most rewarding thing for you to see come out of this?
0: The most rewarding thing for me is to see the growth of the young person. Mm-hmm. I always say this, is that, you know, young people are 34% of our population, but they're 100% of the future. And to see them come in and grow personally, to see their confidence, to see their skill sets, soft skills, but more importantly, say, I want to do this when I become older because I was shown at an early age. And so I always believe, and Mary Young does as well, that we must give a return on investment
1: mm-hmm.
0: to our taxpayer dollars.
1: Yeah.
0: And this program, to hear these young people, as you heard Mason say, how he's grown,
1: mm-hmm.
0: that's the return on investment.
1: Yeah.
0: Because they're our future, and we need them as we continue to get older
1: mm-hmm.
0: to fill these spaces.
1: Yeah. So what would you say to a young person right now that's saying or doesn't feel like this program is for them? That feel, you know, what would you say to that young person that's listening to us?
0: Yeah, I would say to a young person is that the streets hire every single day without experience.
1: Mm.
0: But the long-term impact on that is very short. And so any program that's designed to help you be a better resident, to cultivate you, to help mold you and give you a skill set, get behind it.
1: Yeah.
0: Because there are things that are happening right now in our country. You know, AI, for example. AI is here.
1: Mm-hmm.
0: It's not coming. It's here.
1: It's not going anywhere either.
0: And AI is replacing human beings. So, again, we have to have and train our future workforce to have the necessary skill sets to compete with the future. And that starts with programs. That starts with workforce development. And so, you know, we always applaud efforts at home.
1: Mm-hmm.
0: But it's also that village that helps cultivate and mold as well. That's why this is so critical.
1: Yeah.
0: So don't sway away from it. Come to it and give it a chance.
1: Yeah. And you made me think about the AI that we have locally.
0: Mm-hmm.
1: When you have conversations with the mayor, do you talk about how you guys can bring those companies aboard to help with our youth as far as your program is concerned?
0: Absolutely. So Mary Young has an initiative to get 5,000 young people ready for workforce development on top of my program.
1: Mm-hmm.
0: So in that program, we always talk about how AI is involved, what skill sets are needed to be able to engage in this arena, which
1: mm-hmm.
0: is new,
1: mm-hmm.
0: and what AI would do for the community, the investment back. So that is a part of our conversations, but also part of our output plans on how we introduce young people to that space.
1: Yeah. So I down at the restaurant that we were at today,
0: mm-hmm.
1: The young man was ringing people up.
0: Mm-hmm.
1: So I see that that's part of the process of what young people are learning.
0: Right.
1: And I know that's just not him. Mm-hmm. But do you have even spaces for them, because I know a lot of them are on social media.
0: Yes.
1: Are there spaces in some of these businesses for them to be a part of that as well?
0: Absolutely. So I will tell you from there's one business, it's called Be Dope. It's a marketing firm downtown.
1: Mm.
0: And he does a lot of contracts on social media utilizing AI, and mm-hmm. he has 6 interns.
1: Mm.
0: And so young people who are influencers or social media enthusiasts, they've gone to work for him and produced some major productions for major companies here in Memphis and beyond.
1: Yeah.
0: So if you have a passion, I always say, well, young people, you have to find out what they're passionate about.
1: Yeah.
0: And tap into it.
1: Yeah.
0: And so the spectrum is not just limited to restaurants. It goes to your

0: went into social media to journalism, like with you.
1: Mm-hmm.
0: It's a huge spectrum that we tap into.
1: Okay, so you get these young people in these programs. What do you hear most from them?
0: The biggest thing that I hear is that, wow, I didn't know that so much work goes into it. Stormy, you've been doing this a long time.
1: Yeah.
0: You make this look easy.
1: Uh-huh.
0: But it's not easy.
1: It's not.
0: You know, but again, and that's what they say, like, oh my God, there's a underlining piece that goes into this. All they see is the surface work.
1: Mm-hmm.
0: And so now what the program does, it lets them get into the trenches to see, like he said, he comes to work at 9 a.m.
1: Yeah.
0: He leaves at 2. So he sees almost bail to bail what a work day looks like.
1: Mm-hmm.
0: And it opens their eyes. Everything is not a glory story. You know, there are rocks, there are waves you're going to hit,
1: mm-hmm.
0: and they experience those things, and it's helping prepare them for the future workforce and adulthood.
1: Mm-hmm. So the second year for you.
0: Year three.
1: Year three.
0: This is year three.
1: Okay, mm-hmm. So year four next year, of course, but mm-hmm. since you've been doing this
0: mm-hmm.
1: and working with these young people, what is, I guess, maybe one of the biggest success stories that you've heard come out of employ or even just from your office and all that you do?
0: Yeah, I have a ton of them. And I would say the biggest success story is a young man who recently, when I say recently, this was last year,
1: uh-huh.
0: he graduated from a local high school. He was shot 12 times and survived.
1: Wow.
0: And it was gang related. And he was an employ student.
1: Mm.
0: And this business took him in and showed him how to give things the honest way. And this business owner talked about, hey, yeah, you can go the street route. He said, but if you want to stay alive, you've got to do this. They taught him all aspects of operations of that business. And I'm proud to say that they hired him as a regular employee. So he went from an employee participant
1: wow.
0: to a permanent employee. He's doing well. He's in school right now at a trade school.
1: Uh-huh.
0: He wanted to go into plumbing
1: uh-huh.
0: and doing a magnificent job. But he came because he went through a program and somebody saw something in him,
1: mm-hmm.
0: challenged him tactfully, and helped get him on the right path.
1: Mm. I'm talking to Brian Harris today, you guys, from City of Memphis, Director of Youth
0: Services,
1: and doing a fabulous job. Dwan Hendricks gave you a compliment because I think he said his son went through employ at some period,
0: mm-hmm.
1: And probably not since you've been in there.
0: Correct.
1: Yeah, but yeah, his son is amazing.
0: Mm-hmm.
1: So I know you've seen more, and you've got more stories like that.
0: That's correct.
1: So how does it feel? How does it feel for you, Mayor Harris, and all the folks that work down there to see that you really are making an impact with young people in our community?
0: Well, it's a great feeling because I always say there's a difference between a got-to job and a get-to job.
1: Yeah.
0: A got-to, you regret going in there. I got to do this. Okay, but a get-to, you're enthused because you get to make a difference.
1: Yeah.
0: And we truly have get-to jobs that we enjoy doing because you see the return on investment in real time.
1: Mm-hmm.
0: Is that to give a young person opportunity and see them grow and matriculate and to see their parent, mom or dad or grandma come to you and say, hey, because of this program, I'm giving it to them at home,
1: yeah.
0: but you're reiterating it and they're seeing it in real time is the most rewarding feeling you can ever have.
1: And Brian, you're from Memphis.
0: Yeah, born and raised.
1: And so you know a lot of probably the parents of some of these kids.
0: Oh, absolutely. Yeah.
1: How does it make you feel when you see young people going the wrong direction?
0: Mm-hmm. It's really heartbreaking, Stormy, because again, you know, growing up in Memphis, times have changed.
1: Mm-hmm.
0: You know, I was more of an 80s, mid-90s kid, graduated high school in 1996. We didn't have social media. We didn't have all these
1: right.
0: things, you know,
1: yeah.
0: et cetera. But things have changed. And now you see a lot of young people, they live on social media.
1: Mm-hmm.
0: And everybody wants instant gratification.
1: Yep.
0: I always say the only thing instant in life are grits. Okay. You got to work at things, you know. And so, but to see them going down the wrong path is heartbreaking.
1: Mm-hmm.
0: Because we try, but again, it takes a collective village.
1: Mm-hmm.
0: And what I've learned is that even the young people who are doing wrong, there are two things they lack. A lot of times it's love and it's discipline.
1: Mm-hmm.
0: And when young people see that you're authentic, you care about them, and you have to meet them where they are.
1: Right.
0: You know, let's don't ride a high horse. We got to remember we were kids once.
1: Mm-hmm.
0: Okay. But when you can reach them and show them, hey, I'm for you and I want you to be better.
1: Yeah.
0: And let me show you how to do it. they'll get behind you. I've seen very few not do it.
1: Yeah, I agree with that. Mm-hmm. It's sounds like it's a tough job, but it really just takes probably patience.
0: It does.
1: Kindness, mm-hmm. understanding, love, some things that most of us already possess.
0: That's right.
1: And we don't think a lot of times that, you know, we can actually be a part of the answer.
0: That's right.
1: We look often at the problem mm-hmm. because we do have problems.
0: We do.
1: And we do have to, you know, figure out how to work out those problems with our youth.
0: That's right.
1: 34%. I don't think anybody's ever broke it down like that. You mm-hmm. said young people are 34%
0: of the population
1: of the city of Memphis.
0: That's correct.
1: That's a pretty nice size number.
0: It is. Absolutely. 34%.
1: And that means if they're 34 and there's more of us, mm-hmm. then more of us can get in the fight. So when it comes to employ and everything you do, mm-hmm. do you do volunteers as well?
0: Oh, absolutely. Mm-hmm. You know, there's a process volunteers go through to be cleared, of course.
1: Mm-hmm.
0: But that's the biggest thing is to the community is for us to step up because we said earlier, it takes a village.
1: Yeah.
0: And when young people see people who look like them,
1: mm-hmm.
0: who've walked and lived on the very streets they're on,
1: mm-hmm.
0: it means something. So I always encourage our residents of the city of Memphis to give back through your words and time because when they see it, they can believe it.
1: Yeah.
0: Because you've lived it.
1: Yeah.
0: So that's critical.
1: Yeah. And I always say, too, what I've heard a lot of people say, that representation matters.
0: Mm-hmm.
1: Sometimes young people don't know they can do something until they see somebody that looks like them.
0: Right.
1: Talks like them, walks like them, till they see them do it.
0: Absolutely.
1: And then they believe, hey, mm-hmm. I can do this too.
0: Right.
1: So, yeah. Mm-hmm. And you've seen a lot of that.
0: Mm-hmm.
1: So when it comes to volunteering, I guess mentoring, does the city have a mentoring program as well? Or is this?
0: This is part of it. So there are other divisions within the city, like mm-hmm. the Department of Community Affairs, run by Dr. Reginald Boyce. Well, we always bring in volunteers to help speak. Mm-hmm. The young people. Because mm-hmm. my program is not just limited to the summer. There's a year-round component.
1: Well, that's what I was thinking, because when the summer is over, you still got a job.
0: That's right. Right. So the next component is the Memphis Ambassadors Program.
1: Okay.
0: That starts in September and runs through March or April, where young people earn a stipend because they attend a session after school and they do civic work on some weekends, whether it be community cleanup, doing things to assist our elderly, our unhoused population. So we're teaching them how to be a better resident and what it means to engage in
1: community. Oh, that is so important. Because mm-hmm. we were having a conversation earlier about homeownership
0: mm-hmm.
1: and how, you know, important it is to be a good neighbor.
0: Yes.
1: So is that something you talk about?
0: Absolutely. We do, you know, blight cleanups to show what a good neighborhood or what a neighborhood should look like,
1: mm-hmm,
0: how
1: mm-hmm.
0: you should take pride. I always say it's not where you live, it's how you live.
1: Mm.
0: And so that's part of it as well.
1: Okay, I love that.
0: Mm-hmm.
1: So y'all covering pretty much everything.
0: Oh, yeah, huge spectrum
1: mm-hmm.
0: of components of life.
1: Yeah, so the ambassador program, still 14 to 22?
0: No, the ambassador program is 14 to 18.
1: Okay, okay, yeah, high school students.
0: High school, yeah, middle, so 8th grade to 12th.
1: Okay, okay. So they got to be in school. You did say after school.
0: After school.
1: Well, I guess college could kind of be after school too. And do you have something, I guess, similar to that for college students?
0: So for college students, there are other programs in the cities like Urban Fellows, where they do interns at various city divisions. So mm-hmm. there is also things for college students. But my division pretty much gears towards in-school after-school programs for 14 to 18.
1: Okay. Yeah, but I think it's important because sometimes we can be so critical mm-hmm. of what the city is not doing.
0: Right.
1: That we don't always hear what the city is doing.
0: So, Stormy, it's so funny you say that because when Mary Young first came into the office, he did a series of town halls.
1: Mm-hmm. I remember
0: the
1: that.
0: City.
1: Mm-hmm.
0: What was interesting is that when a resident had a grievance or a complaint, when we answered, they said, I didn't know that. And so, yeah, so there are a lot of services that are out there that our residents don't know. That's why under Mayor Young's administration, if you go to our city website, it was definitely overhauled and redone
1: mm-hmm.
0: to be more user-friendly to show our residents where to go if you have an issue with X, et cetera. So there have been a lot of upgrades under this administration.
1: Okay, good. I need to go check that out, too. And I know he does newsletters, too.
0: Right, every Friday, you're correct.
1: Because mm-hmm. I guess I get them. I'll be on them newsletters, okay?
0: Right.
1: It is The Pulse. I'm Stormy talking to Brian Harris with the city of Memphis. and you guys have a lot of programs. So is it easy to navigate the website?
0: Absolutely. Very user-friendly.
1: Okay.
0: Pull it up.
1: And is it easy to find out the services that you are involved in?
0: Yes, ma'am. If you just go to our city website.
1: City of Memphis.
0: City of Memphis, or you can type in memphistn.gov, and you'll see all the divisions. You click on Youth Services, you'll see us right there, and then it'll open up another platform to show you everything that's available to the residents of the city of Memphis.
1: Okay, I see it. Mayor Paul Young, City Council, Animal Services, Careers, 311. Oh, so you can go online and report issues.
0: Absolutely.
1: You don't have to do just call 311. You can go online and report that.
0: Report it through that as well.
1: Okay. Make a payment.
0: Yeah, use that one. Yeah.
1: But I love it. Adopt a pet. Adopt a pet, for a building permit. Apply for a planning permit. Brand guidelines. Call junk pickup. Civil rights. Find affordable housing. Find safer community dashboard. But there's a whole list of stuff.
0: Everything's there.
1: I didn't know y'all had all of this on here.
0: Oh, yes. Yeah, that was just redone about 8 months ago. Our chief of communications, Penelope Houston, did that. Yes.
1: Penelope, you go, girl. And it looks like you all have a calendar on here as well.
0: Mm-hmm.
1: Okay. Correct. I love it. So you can pretty, this is much better than the last time that I came to the website. And so if I'm looking for your services, what do I go under? Government or?
0: Go into government and go to Youth Services.
1: Okay. I'm looking for Youth Services. Let's see here. There we go. Right there. Youth Services. Yes.
0: Yeah, so all those programs are listed there.
1: Okay. Am I clicking that? Or just all, they're all. Yeah. Mm-hmm. Yes. Employ, the first one. Oh, I couldn't see it was a link. Yeah, there's a link up under there too, you guys. Mm-hmm. And then you got coming soon, 2026 fall experience.
0: Mm-hmm.
1: And they can sign up for that.
0: So that's the MAP program I was talking about.
1: Okay.
0: Yeah, that's coming up.
1: All right. So tell the young people, they've got to be how old to be a part of this?
0: So to be a part of MAP, you must be ages 14 through 18.
1: 14 to 18, and all they have to do is go online, click the link, and they can apply for that right now.
0: Apply for that program. And okay. We'll be in your communities as well. So the latter part of this month and the month of August, we'll be recruiting in schools, in neighborhoods as well, in addition to them being a goal there as well.
1: Oh, this looks really good. Y'all did a good job with this website. You really did, and making it user-friendly as well. Yeah, okay, I see. Visit the Memphis Office of Youth Services website. Mm-hmm. Thank you so much for trying to show me that. But yeah, it's all there, you guys. It's all there. You can email. You'll see the times that they're available, the phone number, the mailing address. All of that is just right here. Y'all made it really easy for us. Well, Brian, thank you so much for everything that you do. And is there anything you want to tell people about? Because when they try to get into the MAP program, there's no fee or anything like that. They just have to sign up.
0: They have to sign up. And the great news about the MAP program is that we have two different programs. One is a GPA base where you must have a 3.0 or above to get in the program.
1: Okay.
0: We have another program that does not have a GPA requirement.
1: Oh.
0: So it's something for everybody, because the objective is, if you come in with, I'll never forget, we had one young man that had all Fs and a D. And he was admitted to the program.
1: Mm-hmm.
0: And we've seen him go up from a point something GPA. Now he's like at a 2.6.
1: Wow.
0: Through the program, being exposed and help being coached. So we're reinforcing what may be or may not be taught at home.
1: Yeah.
0: And helping these young people grow.
1: Exposure is everything.
0: It's everything.
1: Exposure is everything. So now you guys know. Let's see. MemphisTN.gov. You can find everything you need to know. But if you want to, everything you need to know. If you're looking for youth services, go under government and look down in the links. But you got a lot of stuff up in under government on here. So there's a lot of information, y'all, that we probably are complaining that we don't know about that's right here.
0: Right there. Right.
1: It's available to us on this new website. So thank you, Brian, for what you do. And thank you for stopping by and talking to all of us, everybody.
0: Thank you so much.
1: Mason, thank you.
2: Thank you.
1: Yes. Do you plan to be a part of the program next year?
2: Yes, ma'am.
1: Okay. I love that. What about the other program? You plan to be a part of that one too?
2: Well, I'm going into my senior year this year, and so I'm going to have a pretty heavy course load, so I won't be participating.
1: Okay, what school do you go to?
2: I go to Houston High School.
1: Okay, all right. You want to give a shout-out to somebody?
2: I'll give a shout-out to my grandfather.
1: What's his name?
2: Larry.
1: Okay, all right. Well, thank you, Mason, for coming.
2: Thank you.
1: And talking to us. Thank you, for Brian, for letting him talk to us.
0: Absolutely. Yeah. Thanks for having us.
1: Part of the program, part of employ. Awesome. Y'all are doing awesome work. So if people want to contact you personally, how do they do that?
0: They can do that through the website that you just read off, memphistn.gov. Click on youth services. My information is under, I think, SLT there, leadership. You can reach out to my executive assistant or me directly. We'll be more than happy to assist.
1: All right. Brian Harris, ladies and gentlemen, the director of youth
0: services
1: for the city of Memphis. Thank you again. Appreciate you.
0: Thank you.
1: All right. So y'all have to come back and let us know whenever, when Mason, when you become a big superstar, you can come back and talk to us.
2: Yes, ma'am.
1: Oh, when you run for governor or mayor.
2: Yes, ma'am.
1: Is politics in your future, you think?
2: Yes, ma'am, of course.
1: Oh, wow.
0: Of course,
1: Okay, so is that part of the program? Is that you think?
2: Well, I'll let him.
1: Did you feel like you wanted to be in politics prior to the program?
2: Yes, but when I met Mr. Harris, it kind of increased exponentially.
1: Wow. Okay, so you really do want to get in there and do some good in our neighborhoods.
2: Yes, ma'am, of course.
1: Okay, I love that.
0: Let me say this about Mason. Mason was recently recognized by Councilwoman Rhonda Logan. He created a health app to help, you know, people identify different, you know, you want to talk about that, but the city council acknowledged him for creating an app to help people.
1: Wow. So what does the app do, Mason?
2: So it's called the Africa Health App. And so basically, people from Africa could go on my app, and they put all their symptoms in, everything about them, their age, and it will just like give a breakdown of all their symptoms and give a full summary of what's going wrong with them. Because some people in these countries, they can't afford a doctor, or there might not even be a doctor.
1: Wow.
2: So this tool just helps them get a understanding of like their state of health.
1: Wow.
0: And he's on Channel 3 too about this. They featured him on the spotlight.
1: Wow. Well, Mason, what's the name of the app?
2: It's called Africa Health App. Yes, ma'am. So we were going to release on the Apple Store, but instead we have to release on the Google Play Store. So we're going to release on the Google Play Store soon, and it's on Safari right now. Well, it's uploading on Safari. Yes, ma'am.
1: Okay. Wow. Okay. I know your mom and your dad and your grandfather are very proud.
2: Of course.
1: And not just them, but Brian, I see you smiling. You're proud, too.
0: Oh, yeah. Yes, ma'am.
1: This is beautiful. Yeah, beautiful. Thank you, Mason, for all you're doing. And Brian, thank you so much, too.
0: Yes, ma'am.
1: Brian Harris, City of Memphis, Director of Youth Services. Shout out to Mayor Paul Young. And shout out to Trina.
0: Thank you.
1: Yes, okay. And congratulations.
0: Thank you.
1: Congratulations are in order for you.
0: Yeah,
1: all right. Thank you for stopping by. Ladies and gentlemen, it has been The Pulse, and we appreciate you guys being with us today, keeping our fingertips on the pulse of our community. Brian, any parting words before you go?
0: No, Storm, I just want to thank you for being who you are. You've always been a beacon of light in our community and our city. So thank you for what you're doing by having your pulse on the community and doing great work.
1: Oh, thank you, Brian. I appreciate that. All right, y'all. We'll see you next week, same time, same station. God bless you. Have a great week.
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1: Y'all need to listen to that, okay?
2: 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What the deal?

0: hope you're having a good weekend so far. Coming up next, Gunna and Burna Boy, Cardi B and Jeezy, and Avant with Kiki Wyatt. Yeah, that's more like it. Let's get back to the loving with My First Love. You know, throw it back on a Sunday. And make sure you're listening starting tomorrow with The Breakfast Club. 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
0: 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And R&B. 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

0: 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Danny D. Usher is coming up after DaBaby, and everybody is talking about this one specific person at his show. Let's chat. Coming up next.
1: Let's go.
2: Like you out of control. 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Bend it on down, put your face on the floor. 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

0: Baby on K97 Memphis, only hip hop and R&B and home with the Breakfast Club. It is Danny D. Coming up next, Young Miami spitting that Key Glock and Drake Shebang, the song that you see on everybody's reel, TikTok, the stories, and all of that. Okay, and speaking of viral moments, Dave Chappelle at the R&B tour. Absolutely hilarious. If you've seen the clip, then you know exactly what I'm talking about. So Usher is just singing, right? He's on the screen and he's like, is that Dave Chappelle? He's looking out in the audience and then here comes Dave Chappelle just smiling. I mean, it looks just like a Dave Chappelle show skit. When I say hilarious, hilarious. Everybody's talking about it. If you haven't seen it, just look on your timeline and give me a follow too. I'm on Instagram, Danny D on air, D-A-N-I-D on air. We're K97.
1: Meet Lee Platts, a renter whose possessions fill not only her apartment, but also the darkest corners of a mini storage unit, a land of both truth and fiction. 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

Shouts out to the 38659, Potts Camp, Lake Center, Cornersville, and all of Marshall County from K97. Oh, yeah. Memphis is only hip-hop and R&B.

0: good morning on this Sunday. Shout out to those of you who are just joining us. I definitely appreciate you. And it is Danny D on K97 Memphis. Only hip-hop and R&B at home with the Breakfast Club. Hey, Bamboo. Coming up next, Mariah the Scientist and Glorilla. And don't forget about this. Our iHeartRadio Music Festival presented by Capital One is back. And it'll be here before you know it. Time is flying this summer. It's happening September 18th and 19th in Las Vegas to end the summer the right way. Two nights, one stage. I'm talking Cardi B, Snoop Dogg, and many more. 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Don't say I never told you anything. 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

0: 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Let's take a trip. Have you ever read The World Is Yours? On a blimp.
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0: growing on a Sunday morning, child. It is JDD on K97 Memphis. Only hip-hop and R&B at Home of the Breakfast Club. I can't. Mariah the Scientist coming up next. Lil Baby, Mrs. Trendsetter. And let's throw it back with Lil Wayne and Drake. And is anybody else jealous of everyone who went to New York for Jay-Z's sold-out Yankee Stadium tour? Celebrate. Well, not tour, but show celebrating the 30th anniversary of his Reasonable Doubt album. Oh, my God. It looks amazing. Of course, he brought out wifey Beyonce, Blue Ivy on the piano, Nas and Alicia Keys, and I can go on and on. Beyonce was cutting his hair in the audience. Now he's got the Seasons with the Deep Waves. I mean, Jay is doing his thing, and congratulations to him, and I'm just really happy for everybody who got a chance to see it, even though I wanted to go too. But it is K97. Love it.
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0: Yes, indeed. You could be $1,000 richer. 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

K97, it is Danny D. Appreciate you spending every Sunday with me. Let's do it again next week starting at 7 a.m. A good sis, JoJo Alonzo, is holding it down up next. Have a great day, and as always, love you.

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7. I'm JoJo Alonzo. International Players Anthem is on the way. And, man, did you see Cardi B in Paris? Well, she was at a fashion show and she was sitting right next to this fine. Okay, he was a soccer player. He played for Nigeria and he was fine, baby. And then we seen them talking in the

0: Low-Key Glock, She Ready is on the way. And I'm ready to let you know that your opportunity to win some money will be... And when I say some money, I'm not even talking about a little bit of money. I'm talking about your share of $250,000. That's right, $250,000. Oh, my goodness, what I could do with this money. First of all, I'm giving me a crib for show. Then I'm going to give me a car. Then I'm going to just go ahead and, I'm being irresponsible like a mug at first. But anyways, what I need you to do is make sure you stay tapped in with us, especially on weekdays, because you will hear a keyword. Once you hear that keyword, just enter it into that free iHeartRadio app. It is literally that simple for you to go ahead and get this money on, all right? I'm JoJo Alonzo. Hey, make sure you don't go nowhere. Stay close. It's K97.
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Brown eyes. Yeah, that song is going crazy. That was Dave and Tim's with Radiance right here on K97. I'm JoJo Alonzo. Definitely got some crime mob. Nothing if you buck on the way. I'm not going to lie. I used to bump that song every time it was, we used to play. It was Craig Munn versus Raleigh Asia. Man, please. You knew what happened when we played that song. I'm JoJo Alonzo, but hold on. Let's just get into this Leon Thomas.

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0: Memphis is only hip hop.

It's K97, Memphis only, hip-hop and R&B. Happy Sunday. I'm JoJo Alonzo. Jay Holiday with Bed is on the way. Oh, my goodness. That song actually brings back a lot of memories. I'm not even going to get into it. Don't even worry about it. But, however, I do want to make sure that you do stay tapped in with us at all times. Make sure you download that free iHeart Radio app. Now, also, I do want to talk about this, man. It's a lot that's been taking place with this Nolan Wells death. You know, he was out with his friends on a lake, and he came up missing and ended up passing away. They found his body. Got more details on this, though, after this. Stay

talking about a conservative, regular girl that still can beat up chairs. Thorough as f- don't need your chairs. Psychic as f- can reach your chairs. Zodiac sign, it must be a Gemini moon, cause we about to go half. Mistakenly, nobody been in a bag, but how many bodies done been in her bag?

It's K97, Memphis only hip hop and R&B. I'm JoJo Alonzo. Mariah the Scientist, Burning Blue is on the way. And also, I wanted to talk about this man, Nolan Wells. Now, if you guys are unfamiliar, Nolan Wells was a black teenage boy who was out with his friends. He had three white friends that he was out with, and he came up missing. They were on a lake, and he came up missing. Now, the Mississippi NAACP is calling for a full and transparent investigation into the death of this 18-year-old. Now, what happened was his friends claim that they don't remember what took place. They all came back except for Nolan. Okay, now, Wells was found dead on Horn Island days after he was reported missing over the 4th of July weekend. Now, the Jackson County Sheriff's Office says the investigation is ongoing and the cause of death has not yet been determined. So, Wells' family has hired civil rights attorney Ben Crump, who says his team will conduct an independent review and is calling for the release of records, witnesses' accounts, and autopsy results. Yeah. We need that. Justice for Nolan Wells, man. I know you guys seen that story. It's very devastating. It's a very sad story, man. It's crazy. We do need to protect our black men, our young black men.

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1: 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I'm number one. In K97, we too litty. 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

Miami, Mish. Spin That has climbed to number 19 on the Billboard's Hot 100, so becoming her first solo top 20 hit and highest charting song of her career. Yeah, that milestone also includes her time with City Girls, so I'm super excited for Young Miami. Everybody was trying to count her out. Yeah, Spin That.

celebrating a birthday, might be celebrating a divorce, might be celebrating a new relationship, whatever it is, shout outs to you. Man, listen, I want to make sure you stay tapped in with everything we do have going on. So make sure you're following us on socials at K97 and follow me underscore J-O-J-O-A-L-O-N-S-O. Now, did you see that Trump plans to put Harriet Tubman on the $20 bill? Yeah, now if you didn't see that, that's what's going on. Now, the U.S. Treasury Department has no current plans to feature Harriet Tubman on the $20 bill, despite previous announcements for a redesign in 2016. The redesign, which was expected to circulate in 2020, aimed to commemorate Tubman's role in leading enslaved people to freedom. Now, the Treasury Department has shifted focus to adding President Trump's portrait on the $250 bill, citing the need for an act of Congress to make changes

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3: Nobody jumps.

Hey, man, did you see that Drake was throwing parties for women by the name of Janice? I'm talking about dinners, parties. He was giving them opportunities to win like $10,000, $5,000, tickets, purses. Girls were literally going out and changing their name to Janice just to be a part of these parties. That's insane. Okay, I'm JoJo Alonzo. It's K97 Memphis' only hip hop and R&B. T.I., whatever you like, is on the way. Also, Chris Brown, Bryson Tiller, we're gonna get into you. Don't forget though, man, I know you seen Chris Brown going crazy on social media, bringing them girls on stage. Wildin'. I'm still trying to decide if I should.

97 Memphis's only hip hop and R&B. I'm JoJo Alonzo. Happy Sunday. Kelly Rowland, Lil Wayne, Motivation is on the way. And here's a little motivation for you. If you do not fold them clothes, they gonna be wrinkled for the rest of the week while you just got them bundled up in that laundry basket where you got them on that bed. Regardless, fold them up. It's a little motivation for you. No, I'm not gonna lie, I'm one of them ones who just wait to the last minute to fold the clothes, bro. That's like the worst part of washing clothes to me. Anyways, I'm JoJo and Lonzo. I do have $1,000 for you, though. After this, stay close.

0: you to spend on whatever it is that you want to spend it on. Okay, I do know groceries are expensive. Maybe you want to buy you something nice. Maybe you owe somebody some money. How about that? How about you pay that person back that you owe? Can you do that? You know you ain't going to do that. Anyways, make sure you tap in tomorrow. Tomorrow, you have an opportunity to hear a keyword. 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That's it. That simple. Go on and get that money. I'm JoJo Malonzo. Don't go nowhere.
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Yeah, definitely had to throw me a little throwback in there, a little slow jam. That's for all my lovers. I'm JoJo Alonzo. 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

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I'm JoJo Alonzo. 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

Listen, man, if you are someone like me and you still sending out letters, okay? Yes, you write letters, you send letters. I have a brother who is actually in the Marines, so I don't have a choice. I have some details on what exactly is taking place with these stamps. Yes, stamps. Make sure you stay close. I'm JoJo Alonzo. It's K97, Memphis' only hip-hop and R&B. Wale Rihanna with Bad is around the corner, as well as details on how you can win $1,000. Make sure you stay where you at. Don't go to

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5: 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You heard about me.

0: mama garage and set her house on fire. What? Come on, bro. And then he did it inside. He did it inside of her garage. Bro, I promise you I'm not even making this up. _ JoJo Alonzo if you want to see the full story. I do have it posted on my story so you can see what these folks be having going on, bro. Folks be throwed off. I'm telling you, this man throw. Like, how do you even do that? And yes, before you ask, he is, bro. He is. Okay. Anyways, details on how you can win $1,000 after this. Make sure you stay close. Don't go nowhere. I'm JoJo Alonzo. It's K97.
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1: Is it too late for me to do this challenge? I'll probably do it with some liquor or something. I know some people, I've seen some people do it with, you know, different, I guess, materials that they may use at work. I've seen some kids do it with, like, awards and stuff. You know what I'm talking about? When it be like, boom, and then it pops in. You know what I'm talking about. I'm JoJo Alonzo. It's K97, Memphis' only hip-hop and R&B. Dolph Get Paid is on the way, and I'm trying to get you paid. $1,000 I do want to put in your pocket. I got details on how you can win that money. Literally right after.

0: 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Tim's, what you need is on the way. I'm about to go ahead and get up out of here, okay, and go get me some hookah, all right? I'm gone.
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It's K97, Memphis's only hip-hop and R&B. I'm JoJo Alonzo. Walker with No Hands is on the way. Listen, I hope that you enjoy your weekend. Please make sure that you are prepared for the week. Whatever it is that you need to do, prepare. Okay, you never know what the week has in store for you, so make sure you're taking it on with a full, you know what I'm saying, like a level head. Because it be driving me crazy sometimes. Shout out to everybody who is going outside tonight. I'm one of them. Just make sure you be

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Memphis only, hip hop and R&B. Dollar White checking in on this Sunday afternoon. I've got requests out of way for Classic Weezy and Millie coming up. If you got a request in the meantime, hit me with it. I want to hear from you. Tap that red mic on our free iHeartRadio app. Leave that request right there. I'm going to do my best to get it on air for you, all right?

Hold up. Slow down. Listen, give me 10 minutes. Well, give me 5 minutes. All right, but before you leave, I just need these last 4 minutes.

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15: 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I have typed.

0: And for adults with type 2 diabetes and known heart disease, Jardiance can lower the risk of cardiovascular death, too. Prescription Jardiance Empagliflozin 10 or 25 milligram tablets are used to lower blood sugar along with diet and exercise in adults with type 2 diabetes. 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

Gunna, Burna Boy, WGFT on K97, Memphis only, hip-hop and R&B. Dola White hanging with you on this Sunday afternoon. Got requests out of the way for Big Low and T-Pain, I love her. 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

0: friend.
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1: Alicia.
0: Alicia, are you ready to play random ass trivia for no damn reason, for absolutely nothing?
1: I'm gonna try.
0: All right, here's how it works. I'm gonna ask you a random ass trivia question. If you get the answer wrong, you win absolutely nothing. However, you get the answer right, you also win absolutely nothing. Do you understand?
1: I understand.
0: All right, Alicia, here's your question. What side of Atlanta is T.I. from?
1: South side, man.
0: No, the south side would be where I'm originally from. We're looking for the west side. T.I. is from the west side of Atlanta. So you didn't get that right, which means you won absolutely nothing, but it doesn't really matter. You wouldn't win anything anyway, so who really cares? Thank you so much for playing, Alicia.
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in R&B. Dollar White, happy to be here hanging out with you on this Sunday afternoon. 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

0: It's K97.
1: Yeah, yeah. 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Yeah. 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
2: Ooh.
1: Cisco, blah boy, Cisco, blah boy.
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1: The

0: The hemisphere. 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Mr. Hem is here. Whoa, whoa, whoa, whoa, whoa, whoa. Mr. Hem, Mr. Hem, Mr. Hem, Mr. Hem, Mr. Hem.
1: Yo, it's the Bootleg Kev Show holding it down. That is James Andre Jefferson Jr.
2: What it do, boo?
1: Welcome to another edition of the show. The world is World Cup crazy. We got the weekend hate coming up, man. We do it every single weekend where you call us and you tell us what's got you pissed off for the week. Let us know what you're hating on, all right? That number is 877-817-2888. Get at us. Leave a voicemail, whatever city you're listening from. Anything you're hating on from this week, James?
2: I'm hating on Belgium. I just don't like them.
1: Belgium?
2: Yeah, Belgium.
1: Well, they beat us.
2: Yeah, they took us out the damn World Cup when I was acting like I care.
1: Anyway, man, your weekend hate calls are coming up. Keep it locked.
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scam. 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Oh my God, I win, Rory win, Lamb. Oh my God, they don't know what to do with him. Oh my God, I took my shirt off to swim. She like, oh my God, demon in the gym.

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1: What a do, boo?
0: On the way, we're chopping it up with a comedic legend, actor, former MTV guy, Bill Bellamy.
1: Ain't aged a bit.
0: Yo, shout out to Bill Bellamy. He is on the Bootleg Kev Show up next. All right, first things first, we're getting into some random music right now. That Ye and Lauryn Hill, man, it's Off the Bully Deluxe. It's on the Bootleg Kev Show.

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1: Bootleg Kev Show, we got a special guest in here. My guy, Bill Bellamy.
2: Yes, sir.
1: Welcome.
2: Thank you for having me, Kev.
1: What's the most awkward situation or interview you did with MTV?
2: R. Kelly and Aaliyah.
1: Oh, wow.
2: Yeah.
1: That's
2: because DJ's left.
1: She's promoting AJ Nothing But a
2: AJ
1: Number.
2: AJ Nothing But a Number. And they was obviously married at the time. Nobody knew. They had on this cute little short set, same little matching Mickey Mouse bull on. And in the middle of the interview, he was like,

0: laughing or whatever.
1: I think it was just the energy of her laughing with somebody else, and maybe
2: he's like, "You can't laugh with another
1: baby,
2: man."
1: Nah, you my little shorty, baby.
2: Did everyone know they were together?
1: No, she was in the 9th grade, I think, at the time.
2: Well, that's my thing. I just
1: how old are you when you're 16? 9th grade, 10th.
2: Probably 10th grade.
1: 9th or 10th grade.
2: My thing is like, who was around her that was like, "All right, you're pushing this album called AJ Nothing But a Number, and R. Kelly's with you everywhere. We gotta ask these questions."
1: But you gotta understand, back then, having R. Kelly executive produce your album.

0: then when the news started to come out, you were like, oh!
1: Who do you put as your Def Comedy Jam Mount Rushmore?
2: That is a great question. First of all, Martin Lawrence.
1: Shout out to Martin, of course.
2: You can't say Def Jam without Martin Lawrence. You got to go Martin. You got to go Bernie.
1: Yep.
2: Chris Tucker.
1: Yeah.
2: Yeah. And me.
1: And you?
2: Yeah.
1: I love it.
2: I killed it.
1: Appreciate you pulling up, man.
2: Hell yeah, Cam. Let's get him.
1: So shout out to Bill Bellamy, man. Go hit subscribe on the YouTube channel if you want to watch that full, unedited, uncut interview, man. Hit the YouTube, man, at Bootleg Kev, all right? Look, coming up, we're going to talk about these Emmy nominations that came out this past week. It's the Bootleg Kev Show.

0: asking them, what's happening? Can't lie, I got it on.
1: How you come?
0: I'm fresh from the floor. As soon as I walk through the door,
1: what you doing?
0: Tell the shredder to pull up. You put glow to pee on the track.
1: What we doing?
0: Just know it's gonna go up.
1: Go up.
0: Don't matter how late I be.
1: Motherf-
0: just as long as I show up.

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0: Kev Show, man. That's James Andre Jefferson Jr.
1: What a do, boo?
0: The Emmy nominations are here. Congrats to 50 Cent, who got 3 Emmy nominations for the Netflix documentary about Puff Daddy.
1: He might slip away with one, huh?
0: Yeah, he might slip away with one, all right, especially with all the baby oil. But yeah, Diddy, The Reckoning, officially with 3 Emmy nominations. So yeah, I hope 50 Cent wins at least one of the 3.
1: He definitely will.
0: The most nominated show was on HBO Max. It's called The Pit.
1: Look, I started it, but it was whatever to me.
0: It's about a hospital. Apparently. All right.
1: I thought it was a chef.
0: No, it's a hospital.
1: Oh,
0: are you
1: tripping.
0: Talking about the bear?
1: That's the one I'm talking about.
0: The pit is different than the
1: my
0: bear.
1: My bad. One white show, another white show is all the same.
0: Anyway, stay by your radio, man. We got more of the Bootleg Kev Show coming up. Let's get into some new music right now, though. Ricky Rose and T.I., Mahogany Caskets. 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